beat like that. Who told you? Who told you? 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Who told you? Who told you? I got a beat like that.

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3: Thought I was just passing through, I was on a boys' night, but the plans might move, the lights in your eyes stopped me in my shoes. I was down all week, now I'm looking at you. Now I don't feel so blue, I hope you don't call me rude, but the time just stopped.

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Now it's 1:45. 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

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Now it's 1:45. 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

0: Welcome in, everyone. I'm Frank Walker, and this is episode 102 of Golden Era Radio. I hope you've all had an amazing week. I just played two big shows out in Vegas and in Montecito for Palm Tree Fest, so I'm buzzing coming into recording this week's episode. That being said, I've got a full hour of music for you all today with records from Martin Garrix, Tiesto, Armin van Buuren, Steve Aoki, Joel Corey, Vice Tone, and plenty more. And to start things off, here's a brand new one from my buddy Lost Frequencies called Don't Forget About Me. What a tune. Let's get into it here on Golden Era Radio.
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0: Hope you're enjoying it so far. You just heard some songs from Telecast, Martin Garrix, Lost Frequencies, and more. And up next is one of my favorite segments of the show. It's this week's Future Classic Spotlight, where each and every week I choose an up-and-coming producer that I think you need to know more about. This week I went with Waxel, Crazy, and DJ Jossie with a track called Too Late for Love. What a banger of a tune. I love the progressive house vibes in this one. Some amazing melodies in there. So this is your Future Classic Spotlight, and it is called Too Late for Love. Here we go.
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You're listening to Golden Era Radio. My name is Frank Walker, and there were some big records in that second mix section, including some from my boys MC4D, Gnome, Joel Corey, and more. Now, here's your weekly reminder that if you're liking this show, hit me up on socials using the hashtag Golden Era Radio, because I'd love to know where you're all listening in from. But we've got one mix left in the hour, and we're about to pick up the tempo a little bit with this segment with new records from Tiësto, Armin van Buuren, Steve Aoki, and Kaze. And we're getting it started with Vicetone and their song Soulless featuring Emily Vaughn. Let's get into it. Turn it up.

going to do it for episode 102 of Golden Era Radio. Thank you all so much for listening. And we have one last one for the night, and it is our weekly Golden Era Rewind, where each and every week I play a throwback from the original Golden Era of dance music. And for this one, I'm going right back to 2015 with Martin Garrix and Usher and their hit, Don't Look Down. Amazing vocals, amazing melodies. It's got that classic Martin Garrix feel, and I always love this one from the Golden Era. So that being said, this is Don't Look Down. I'll be back next week with more brand new music. This is Frank Walker signing off. Stay golden.

up the red, turn up the heat, turn up the head, turn up the glass, turn up the lows, turn up the price, turn up the dose, turn up the night, turn up the red, turn up the heat, turn up the head.

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0: 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It's better than yours, damn right. 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But I have to charge my milkshake rings on the balls to the

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2: I'm Roger Sanchez. This is Release Yourself. And right now you're listening to my DJ set recorded live at BCM in Mallorca. Now, BCM is one of the longest running clubs in Mallorca, in Magaluf. And it has gone through some amazing renovations over time. And it's such an amazing club. The sound system is banging. And that crowd is always up for it. And I love playing for them because they bring that energy. This night was no different. And it's kind of like getting to the end of the summertime. So everybody's like, still, let's give it that final summertime energy push. And I gotta say, I can't wait till come back next year. All right, back to the beats.

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1: 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Let's keep the vibes going.

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1: This is Release Yourself with me, Roger Sanchez. And right now, you're listening to my set recorded live at BCM in Mallorca. Now, my DJ sets in Mallorca, since they moved the booth over to where they have it now, is above the crowd, but very centralized. So I get to see the entire dance floor. And there's a stage right in front of the DJ booth on a bit of a lower level. So they had the dancers out on the stage, but the crowd was going for it. There was even somebody who ran on stage for a second, I guess, trying to make himself part of the show, which was a bit fun. And I don't think security found it so funny. They bounced that boy right off there. But it was such a great atmosphere, man. I can't wait to go back and play there again next summer. All right, we continue in the mix.

was my set recorded live at BCM in Mallorca. Thanks so much for checking out the show this week. Remember, you can listen back to this show and the full releases of Archive via my SoundCloud page. I'll be back next week, same time, same place, to give you the very best of house music from around the world. Until the next one, you have been released. Hope to see you very soon on the dance floor.

on that note, let's not waste any time and get straight to the tunes. This week, hitting you with the club vibes. Let's get into it.

0: this little something like this. Looks a little bit like I can't hey, hey. This is what you call a bad bitch.
1: What? This is what you call a bad bitch.
0: Little something like this. Looks a little bit like I can't miss. Ay, ay, this is what you call a bad bitch. What?

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This is a message for the collective consciousness, brought to you by Hot Robot Radio.

Miami, I have one question. Are you guys ready for that hard? Well, energy, make some noise!

recorded live from the main stage of Ultra Music Festival World. Right now you got Hardwell doing the honors. And if you're feeling it, let us know. Find UMF Radio on social media. Drop us a line and say hello. Now, coming up in about 30, we got Rehab. But right now, back into it with Hardwell.

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0: Ultra front to the back, left to the right. 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Ultra, I fucking love you guys. You guys are amazing.
1: Hardwell, Hardwell. Good job, good job. 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